0: Estás entrando a la zona de los éxitos.
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0: come home and I'd see him, and if this gets off that train, it was like God Almighty arrived. It was like seeing daylight. I mean, I could have packed up and left a million times, you know. It's not that we never fought. You can overcome that, you know. It's very easy. And that's, I told her, never go to bed without kissing goodnight.
1: Más clásicos, más actualidad y más música internacional en Radio Top. Una de las artistas revelación del nuevo mundo musical, Chappell Roan, Good Luck Baby.